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0: Okay, so in Marshalls, we've got Riley Green making an appearance.
2: That's right, yep.
0: Have you had time to spend with him?
2: Oh, yeah. That all happened because we were writing a song here, and the song didn't turn out too good. But we, you know, it happens. Sometimes you get a good one. Sometimes you don't. But he had talked about wanting to act, and I, you know, sitting there, and that's when, like, Marshalls was starting to come together, and a little light bulb sort of went off, and I was like, hey, you should be in my show.
0: Right.
2: Brought it up to my showrunner now, and he loved the idea. I was a fan of Riley's, and we wrote him a part, and then we thought, great, this is happening, and then the network, you know, they don't really know the country music scene, so they weren't super aware of, like, how big of a deal Riley is. Mm-hmm. So they made him audition. Which I thought was really funny. I was like, you guys, you should not make this guy do this.
0: No, you should. You should. Actually.
2: So I was like, I'm not going to, like, make him do it alone. So he flew out to Utah and I did it with him.
0: Really?
2: Yeah. So we, there's somewhere out there, there's an audition tape with me and Riley.
0: That is priceless.
2: Yeah. And he did such a great job that he made it literally off the merit of how well he did.
0: He said that acting was a huge learning curve for him. Did you help him at all with any pointers?
2: I didn't really need to, honestly. He was a natural. I mean, there was a couple things. Like, there's just some technical stuff about, like, you know, there's a piece of tape on the ground. That's where you're supposed to stand. And the light's sort of over here. And that, you know, just technical stuff. But he picked that up real fast. He's a talented guy, man.
0: Yeah, he is.
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2: Okay, so what's something that acting taught you that actually made your songwriting better?
3: Good question. Both kind of the same goal at the end of the day. With the acting, it's like, open up, be vulnerable. Even though there's 200 people standing around and a bunch of cameras and a guy holding the microphone over your head and all this stuff, try to forget all that. Either forget it or allow it in, but still be open and vulnerable and real. And the point of acting, I think, is to just open yourself up and show people what's really going on inside of you. And you're playing pretend in a really, in the most honest way that you can. And I think songwriting is similar. You're sort of telling a story, but you're making it super personal, and it's coming from you. And the point is to sort of open up and be vulnerable and tell people the truth. Kind of the same thing.
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0: actor, musician, and storyteller. 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
0: What's the song that you heard that really made you want to start writing?
2: You remember that oldie song, oh, where could my baby? My dad used to sing that going around the house. I loved the fact that it sounded so happy. But then when you really listen to what the guy is saying, it's the saddest song of all time. And it, I remember being a kid and going, like, how can my dad, like, singing a little melody make me feel something so crazy? Mm-hmm. Like, the way that it could just make me go somewhere and picture a thing and feel a thing. And, even as a kid, I was like, that is a superpower, whatever that is. I love that.
0: What's one artist that you would be nervous to play a song for?
2: Stapleton. Yeah, like playing in front of him would, I mean, I remember there was like a CRS event or something where everybody had to get up and play an acoustic song, and he started the whole thing off, and I was like four people after him. And I was like, this feels crazy. Like, I should never be on the same stage as that person. He's like one of the greatest of all time to me. As a songwriter, as a singer, of course, he's got one of the greatest voices ever, and a guitar player, he just shreds, and I'm like, yeah, he made me very nervous. Following him was the dumbest thing I think I've ever done.
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2: Out of the 20 songs on the album, and I've already taken a listen to the whole thing, fantastic album.
3: Thank you.
2: Which one is the most personal to you?
3: Help You Remember is probably one of the most personal, just for the fact that my uncle passed away of something called Lewy body dementia.
2: Yeah.
3: A couple years ago. And then right after that happened, we found out that my father-in-law, my wife's dad, has the exact same thing. And so we wrote this. So I just kind of had the idea for the song one night and called up my bass player, Tully Kennedy, who writes a lot of stuff for us, and we write together. And I said, man, I got this song, and I don't really know how to write this. This isn't what we normally do, but this is kind of the idea, and this is the title. And so we just kind of started working on it and kind of wrote it from a standpoint of, more like a live like you were dying type thing, to try and tie it all in and make it something special, and it's funny, I've heard reviews on the song, a lot of people, well, this is a song about a relationship gone wrong, and I'm like, well, I mean, maybe if you look at it that way, but that's not what it was written about. So hopefully, that message gets out there about what the song is really about, because I think there's a lot of people out there that are dealing with whether it be dementia or Alzheimer's or any kind of stuff like that. When you're watching family members go through that, man, it's heartbreaking.
2: Yeah. If somebody is going through a heartbreak right now, which song would you tell them to listen to first off the album?
3: What's a little heartache gonna hurt? You know what I mean?
2: I love that song. I love that song.
3: Yeah. So, I don't know. I think there's a way to do heartbreak songs to where they're not, like, How Far Does a Goodbye Go? That's a heartbreak song that's like, that one's tough on the heart. But there's other ones that can kind of be a little more lighthearted, and it's like, man, heartbreak ain't the end of the world. You just, maybe for a minute, and then you kind of move on and you go to the next thing. So I think there's a way to look at it like that, too.
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I chatted with Jason Aldean the other day about his song Don't Tell On Me. Hear what he had to say coming up in two songs. Let's play a Kane Brown right now, who's going to be on the show soon. Here's Woman.

0: The human body, truly incredible. It can do incredible things. My name's Justin. It's the Overnight Ride. Whether it be athletic feats, healing itself, giving new life, or warming up your Whataburger. So the other day, I happened to be invited to Corey Kent's listening party for his brand new album, Heartland Rock and Roll. Let me tell you, the album is great. He performed, and at these parties, the artists usually give you things that they love. And he loves Whataburger. And they had boxes upon boxes upon boxes of burgers to eat before he performed. You never want to have too little food. So the people putting the party on obviously ordered a whole bunch of Whataburger. And I've never had it before. So I had one burger, was still hungry. I said, I'll grab one on the way out because it looks like there's a lot left. Well, the people that put on the party said, take at least three. So I took at least three. And this is where I don't get the cargo pants and cargo short hate, because I was able to store these burgers very discreetly within my pants. I jump in the Uber, come back to the radio station. I jump in my car to go home. I'm now hungry again. I pull out a burger kept warm by my body. We don't need fancy air fryers or microwaves. The human body provides a way to heat up your leftover Whataburgers.
1: 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The Overnight Ride will be right back.
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0: Update for my fellow Ella fellas out there. My name's Justin. This is the Overnight Ride. We do know there is a official Ella Fella shirt on her website. Looks like a hat. Maybe coming soon. Has been spotted floating around concerts. But one person has joined the Ella Fella fan club, and that would be Dr. Seuss. It's not Mad Libs. It's real. The official Dr. Seuss Instagram account posted a picture of the Choosin' Texas single art with the Cat in the Hat in the front seat of the convertible. And it said, Choosin' Texas. So something's going to come out of this. We have an Ella Langley beer, an Ella Langley energy drink, and maybe an Ella Langley Dr. Seuss crossover.
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0: Cheyenne the Pony Girl is once again in a war. My name's Justin. This is the Overnight Ride. Last week it was for the Megan Maroney Raising Cane's Pink Cup, the cheaper version, correct?
1: Yes, because I'm balling on a budget.
0: And some girls wanted to fight you and you got it.
1: Yep, and you snooze, you lose.
0: And if you missed it, she had to hide in the corner and then run out of the restaurant so the girls wouldn't fight her. Because they were giving you dirty looks.
1: They were. I have picture proof.
0: Now, this week you went to war for something else. What was it?
1: I went to Target like every white girl does, and I got the Alani Nu potion pack or whatever.
0: Okay, Alani Nu is an energy drink. Mm-hmm. Megan Maroney actually has a collaboration with them, which is funny.
1: Yes, pink slush, but...
0: What's in the pack?
1: It's like an apple and then witch's brew.
0: Okay, witch's brew is fall flavored?
1: Yeah, it's like a caramel apple, like those like lollipops used to have.
0: And they have 200 milligrams of caffeine.
1: Yeah, that's why I'm bouncing off the wall still so late right now.
0: So, what happened with the war?
1: Well, I went into Target. I was looking for the pack. I didn't find it. I was checking out. This old man behind me had the pack. I didn't want to ask where he found it so other little girlies couldn't find it. So I left, pretended like I was leaving, came back inside the store, walked around, found it, checked out, dipped.
0: So you went out. You reset the portal, basically. You walked out of Target, went back in. Did they, like, restock it or something?
1: They had to have. Some girl had 10 in her cart.
0: 10?
1: 10.
0: How many come in a pack?
1: 12.
0: So that's 120 drinks. That's 3 months worth of drinks if you have one a day.
1: Well, someone on eBay is trying to sell it for $96, so.
0: So that's two things you bought in the last week. The cups from Raising Cane's and the Alani Nu energy drinks that are being sold on eBay.
1: Yeah, so I'm sitting on a gold mine.
0: Yeah, I don't know what you're doing.
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0: We will know at 7 a.m. where Luke Combs is touring. I'm Justin. It is the Overnight Ride. That teaser, that countdown, ends at 7 a.m. today. It was not trading cards. I was wrong. I was so sure. But it looks like the My Kind of Saturday Night Tour may be extending. Detroit, Pittsburgh, San Diego, Philadelphia, Kansas City, Boise State. I'm missing a few in there. Minnesota look to be some of the venues that Luke Combs will be going to at some point. I'm guessing it's going to be next summer, might start in the spring. He was also in Europe, and it is European tour, saying, I'll see you next year. So it looks like possibly in a couple hours we will know if, when, how, with who Luke Combs will be touring. Return to Philadelphia. I will be flying home.
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0: Speaking of Chevy Silverados, it is that time of year when the list of the best and worst drivers comes across my desk. My name's Justin. This is the Overnight Ride, the yearly list from Consumer Affairs. Bad driving. What do they take into account? People driving into one-way traffic, speeding, people who don't yield in proper turns, recklessly changing lanes, tailgating. They condense all of this stuff and they put it into a list. And the worst place to drive in America, the worst drivers, Waterbury, Connecticut. So they have the best driver list as well. Salinas, California is number one. Let's just go to the worst because that's fun. Out of the 50, Nashville, where I live, 40, Omaha, 41, Detroit, 47. Here's what I want to say. The worst drivers in America are wherever you are right now. Because everybody that isn't you is a worse driver than you. It does not matter where you're at. You will get frustrated in traffic. That is why this list kind of becomes irrelevant. The worst drivers in America are where you are. Because they don't drive like you. That's it. Like, you might think I'm a bad driver. I think I'm the best driver. Does that make sense? Wherever you are the worst drivers.
1: Be right back.
2: 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Thank you for being part of our family. The Overnight Ride will be right back.
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0: You post on Facebook Marketplace, who shows up to buy your crap? Riley Green. My name's Justin. It's the Overnight Ride. I mean, most of the stuff on Facebook Marketplace, kind of crappy. Gibson J45 guitar is not. Shane Allen, Panama City Beach, Florida, put his guitar up on Facebook Marketplace. Said he didn't really want to sell it, but he figured he would throw it up on Facebook Marketplace. Agreed to meet the buyer, and Riley Green showed up and bought the guitar, which leads me to think that Riley Green does have an alias on Facebook Marketplace as to not give himself away. Like, Chase Matthews always on Facebook Marketplace. So are the Brothers Osborne. Should they all have burner Facebooks? That would make the most sense. Yeah, but Riley Green showed up, I guess, in a parking lot, bought a guitar, and you may see it on stage soon.
1: 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The Overnight Ride. 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We'll be right back.
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0: This apartment doesn't seem too bad. They're kind of jealous of the guy. My name's Justin. It's the Overnight Ride. Besides the fact that he got paid to do this. But out in L.A., there was a guy living in a billboard. Netflix built a little house on a billboard. He lived in it for 3 days. He did have air conditioning. I did do some investigating because it'd probably get hot up there. Like, living in a billboard, not bad. It's not a big place, so it's not hard to keep it clean. You have the perfect perspective to check out traffic, right? You're a billboard by a highway. You have to come and go. You know when you can leave. And people watching. People are showing up. You're living in a billboard. People are showing up to see what the heck's going on. Like, I only go to the mall to people watch. Living in a billboard, people watching. Oh, I'm getting chills. I'm so jealous of this guy.
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16: A better life with Dr. Sanjay Gupta.
17: How often do you stop to wonder whether you should share something that's revealing, maybe even embarrassing, with a partner, a friend, or even your boss? In her new book called Revealing, The Underrated Power of Oversharing, behavioral scientist Leslie John says doing just that can help you deepen relationships that are vital to your life. We need people to trust us in order to get things like love, friendship, and career success. That's what she told us. When you make yourself vulnerable by revealing something sensitive, it does make other people trust you. In turn, when you ask someone to reveal something about themselves, showing that interest will generally lead someone to like you more. Why? Because people like to be asked about themselves, she says. It also signals that they are discriminating and choosy, but in a good way. I'm Dr. Sanjay Gupta, helping you live a better life.

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0: There's one thing I've learned in life, and we all know this. Don't mess with somebody's favorite soda. My name's Justin. This is the Overnight Ride. 7-Up's doing that. They're reducing the lemon flavor for a more lime-forward taste in response to younger drinkers' thirst for citrus flavors. So if you love 7-Up, too bad. They are changing the recipe. Although you don't really hear much about 7-Up. I hear 7-Up, I think of Heads Up 7-Up, the little game you used to play in school. But I do have a love for 7-Up because of this one moment in my life. Thank you to my great-grandmother, who is no longer with us. We would go to the Cherry Hill Mall all the time, and she buys a present almost every time. She bought me a 7-Up shirt one time, and the shirt said, make 7-Up yours. The front of the shirt said, make 7. You can guess what the back said. Well, her daughter, my grandmother, saw the shirt and freaked out. And since that day, 7-Up has been one of my favorite sodas.
1: We get you through the night, or the early morning, depending on your perspective. The Overnight Ride will be right back.
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13: A better life with Dr. Sanjay Gupta.
14: So-called super agers, they are an enviable segment of the population. People who are older than 80, whose brains function like someone a fraction of their age. It's true, a lot of these people have genetics on their side, but more and more research is bearing out the idea that people who practice good brain health also slow their cognitive decline. Dr. Richard Isaacson, a pioneer in the Alzheimer's space, told us that, quote, his studies have found lifestyle changes including diet, exercise, reducing stress and optimizing sleep, along with managing vascular risk factors with certain medications, can actually help grow brain areas and also reduce telltale signs of Alzheimer's, such as tau tangles and amyloid plaques. What else helps? Staying social, surrounding yourself with family and friends, and maybe even volunteering for a real sense of purpose. I'm Dr. Sanjay Gupta, helping you live a better life.
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19: Forecast. I'm Chief Meteorologist Ryan Martin with Hoosier Ag Today's Indiana Farm Forecast. I guess I shouldn't say back in the forecast. That would imply they left. Showers and thunderstorms are here. We have another very active day across the Hoosier State. The biggest thunderstorms and severe weather seems to want to set up a little bit farther west today, Iowa and into Illinois, but I think we have to watch for our round of severe weather to come closer to midnight overnight tonight and then right on into tomorrow morning. Strong to severe action can bring heavy rains as well. I think for the next 24 to 36 hours, you have to keep an eye on anywhere from half to two and a half inches at least. These strong thunderstorms can easily put down 3 or 4 inches in short order. So that's what we're up against. We'll take a little bit of a pause tomorrow afternoon, and then overnight tomorrow night through Saturday, rain and thunderstorms back. And I think that's going to be a story even into next week. We'll take a pause Monday, Tuesday before rains come back to finish the week. I'm meteorologist Ryan Martin.
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23: 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And as promised, at 6 o'clock this morning, we said we'd give you another chance for you to win that trip to meet Tim McGraw and hang out like a VIP in Sin City.
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23: Pretty simple.
24: It really. Listen, if you can spell a four-letter word, you deserve to go to Las Vegas.
23: Yes, because you're probably humble and kind.
24: Hey, you know what? 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I like what you did.
23: Thank you.
24: And I feel like I'm rubbing off on you.
23: No, not really.
24: No,
23: you keep
24: sure?
23: The weirdness. I'm more normal.
24: Okay, all right. You know, this one.
23: Text KIND, K-I-N-D, to 95819. We should tell you what this includes, Matt.
24: Yeah, absolutely.
23: Includes a trip for two to Vegas. You stay in the Flamingo Hotel, which, if it's good enough for Matt Malone.
24: Yeah.
23: It's good enough for you. Also, orchestra seats at the Coliseum at Caesar's Palace. And then, even better, you're going to go backstage and meet Tim McGraw. He's the nicest guy.
24: He is so kind, but also, well, kind, again, the word.
23: Yes.
24: But when you shake his hand, you can tell.
23: Oh.
24: This guy means business.
23: Yeah, you can tell. This guy picks up tires.
24: Yes. 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
24: And in about 3 minutes, we're going to try to make you the smartest person awake. 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Right after Lauren Elena and Chase Matthew, All My Exes on Indy's Best Country, 95.5 WFMS.

0: All my exes, Lauren, Elena, and Chase Matthew on Indy's Best Country, 95.5 WFMS. Good morning. We are Deb and Matt in the morning, and we're looking for the smartest person awake.
1: With a population of over 2 million people in central Indiana, there can only be one. Are you the smartest person awake?
2: Well, today it's sponsored by Gross Electric. Let's see what I can do to make these clues better for you, Deb.
0: Okay. Really? Okay.
2: All right.
0: I would like that.
2: All right. And again, thank you to Gross Electric for sponsoring today.
0: Yeah, we wouldn't be able to do this without them.
2: That's right. Our question is 37% of people say they do this before buying something online. What is it? The clues. And I think these are good. I think you'll approve.
0: I think I even know it without the clues.
2: Oh, okay.
0: I'm pretty sure.
2: All right. Write it down.
0: Okay. I hate when you do this.
2: I love when I do this.
0: That's great.
2: They're putting you on the spot this time, huh?
0: All right. Yep.
2: All right. The clues, is it really that good? And 4.5.
0: Right.
2: Let's see what you wrote down. Okay. Yeah. Okay. You got it. All right. 255-9367.
0: As if there was any doubt.
2: There's a little doubt.
0: Because
2: there are a couple avenues you could take with this. But I think this is pretty easy. 255-9367. 255-9367. If you want to take a shot at it and see if you are the smartest person awake. Again, 37% of people say they do this before buying something online. What is it?
0: I do it all the time.
2: Same. And I think it's a tried and true method, honestly.
0: I agree with that, yeah.
2: All right, let's see if it's you. Who's the smartest person awake?
3: Here's what's coming up next with Deb and Matt in the morning.
2: Well, we are going to go ahead and get to the smartest person awake, and then we are going to try out Deb's brain power and see how she's feeling today because, Deb?
0: Yes?
2: Tony's ready to go, lined up to take you on.
0: Tony. I was up in the night.
2: Yeah? Okay. No nicknames? No rhyming?
0: Oh, for Tony?
2: Yeah.
0: Tony's full of baloney.
2: Okay, there it is. That's literally the first thing that came to my mind that you would say. So, all right, let's find out here within 10 minutes.
0: Unpredictable.
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2: Not predictable. Consistent.
0: Okay, there we go. That sounds much better. We're already starting off with an accident this morning. So southbound 65, it's just past Southport Road at exit 103. Two left lanes are blocked there, and we have stopped traffic, literally not moving back to Edgewood Avenue. So try and dodge that, and we'll have it again in moments.
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0: We have a flood warning until 10 o'clock this morning, then showers and thunderstorms today, high 86. A chance for rain tonight, 74 overnight, and then a good chance for rain and storms again tomorrow. Tomorrow's high 87.
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0: Well, good morning, Dev and Matt in the morning here, and we are searching for the smartest person awake.
1: With a population of over 2 million people in central Indiana, there can only be one. Are you the smartest person awake?
2: We're going to find out right now, thanks to Gross Electric. Our question is, 37% of people say they do this before buying something online. What is it? And the clues we got, is it really that good?
0: Mm-hmm.
2: And then 4.5.
0: I think most people will figure this out.
2: I think so, too.
0: I think it's simple.
2: Yeah. So I need to do better tomorrow is what you're saying.
0: No, I like a simple one, especially on a pre-Friday.
2: Okay, there you go. All right, well, let's see what we got here. Looks like, who is this again?
27: This is Deb's favorite person, Louie.
2: Louie, Deb's favorite person.
0: Yes,
2: all right.
0: Of course. Louie, because you beat me, right?
27: I did. 2 out of 3.
2: All right, well, Louie, let's put it to the test and see if you beat her today, because she gave me the correct answer. What do you think it is?
27: I think it's
2: To do a review?
27: Yeah, to Google a review.
2: Okay, Google a review is different. Okay, yeah. Looking at reviews is the answer, yes. If you're doing a review before even buying the product, that's a little hard to
27: Google
2: do.
27: Google review.
2: Yeah. What was the last thing you bought online? even if it's embarrassing. You have to say it because I asked.
27: Actually, I bought some Propel water packets from Amazon.
2: Okay, there you go.
0: I love those things.
2: Yeah, they're pretty good. I actually just started dabbling in them recently. But
0: dabbling? Who says that?
2: Well, I'm not all the way in. I'm not fully committed to the Propel. You know, just seeing if I like it. You know?
0: Okay.
2: But, well, Louis, you gave us the correct answer, and we need you to claim your title.
27: This is Louis from Plainfield, and I am the smartest person awake. Yeehaw!
2: There you go. Nice job, buddy. All right.
0: Pretty good yeehaw, too.
2: Pretty darn good. Now, you had the answer before Louis even gave it to us, so you're feeling a little...
0: Read reviews is what I wrote.
2: Yep, so you're feeling good?
0: Yeah.
2: I hope that lasts.
0: Why?
2: Tony's ready to take you on.
0: I'm
2: going to
0: stomp all over him.
2: Oh, you think so?
0: I'm pretty sure.
2: Oh, you think Tony's a phony? Full of baloney?
0: That's better.
2: All right, I don't know.
0: Yes. Right. He eats rice and roni.

0: beaten.
1: Well, funny, Tony actually said that he is ready to get down and dirty.
2: Okay.
1: Yeah, so it's perfect.
3: Let's go.
1: All right. Tony, we appreciate you being here. What made you say, you know what, I want to take on Deb?
3: I listen to her every morning, and I feel like I have a chance.
1: Okay.
2: Well, that's translation. I don't think she's any good. That's what I'm hearing.
3: More than likely not, but we'll give it a try.
1: Okay. All right. Well, here's what we need to do, Tony, is we need to get Deb out of here, and you're the only one that can do that, so we need you to say bye, Deb.
3: Hey, Deb, go act like the Packers in the playoffs and scoot away.
1: You know what? You're offending two of us right now, okay? Okay?
2: I love it. All right. Good luck to you. And, of course, I don't mean it. Bye. Oh, yeah.
3: Bye.
1: You know, I have to rewrite all my questions now. I'm just because of that. Right? All right. Tony, five questions are going to be coming your way. You have to get more right in order to say that you can beat Deb. But if you get the same amount right or fewer right, then you can't beat Deb. Question one. For the first time in over 15 years, 7-Up is changing their recipe. They say that the new version will be hitting stores very soon, and it will no longer be a lemon lime soda. Instead, it's going to be lime lemon soda. Yeah, big changes, but they do say it's going to be more of a lime forward flavor. What actor is the voice of Shrek?
3: Ooh, Eddie Murphy.
1: Question number two. A power company diverted an underwater cable because its construction would have disturbed a memorial to Dobby the house elf from Harry Potter. It's on a beach in Wales where his death scene was filmed. Interesting. It's a fictional character and a not real death, and it doesn't matter. Sounds like a bunch of nerds. Finish the lyrics to Somewhere on a Beach. Somewhere on a beach, sipping something strong.
3: Playing in the dirt, standing my toes.
1: Question number three. A mother in Colorado got a police officer to arrest her fifth grader for refusing to take back-to-school photos. And it was in a playful way. She did get her pic, by the way. It was of him getting arrested and put in the back of a cop car. And she shared it on Facebook saying Colton was not cooperating with the back-to-school pictures this morning, so Officer Jack had to step in and inform him that refusing your mom a first day of school picture is, in fact, against the law. Take note, kids. What is the name of the world-famous outdoor amphitheater just north of Denver, Colorado?
3: Oh, Little Rock.
1: Question number four. Scotty McCreery opened for Cody Johnson recently and brought out a special guest on stage. It was his three-year-old son, Avery, and he sang the last line of Cab in a Solo. What kids' cartoon says, "Can we fix it?" Yes, we can.
3: Bob the Builder.
1: I knew you'd get that one. And question number five. Consequence.com ranked the best movie sequels of all time, and The Godfather Part 2 came in at number one. What movie features a basketball-playing rabbit named Bugs Bunny alongside a cast of NBA players?
3: Looney Tunes. Space Jam.
1: Those are your five questions. We're going to bring Deb back in, give her the same five questions, and see if he can or can't beat Deb. Just a few minutes away on 95.5 WFMS.
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1: Got an accident on the left shoulder, I-65 South. It's going to be southbound right past Southport Road. Stop traffic all the way back to Edgewood Avenue. And then slow traffic, I-65 northbound between Raymond Street and I-70.
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2: We have a flood warning until 10 o'clock this morning, and then showers and thunderstorms today, high 86. A chance for rain tonight, 74 overnight, and then a good chance for rain and storms again tomorrow. Tomorrow's high 87.
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0: Tony, we have got Deb back in studio, and what you didn't know is while you were answering the questions, Deb was doing a full redesign of the Colts jerseys.
1: What?
0: Adding bedazzled gems. And
1: I did not.
0: When is the presentation? Are you actually going to take this to Carly, or is this just for you?
1: Bedazzled gems. Do you really think they're going to wear that?
2: Hey, they need something to make them look good on the field.
0: That's right.
1: Oh, wow.
0: Not wrong. You sound like a Bears fan. You know that?
2: Oh, I am.
0: That's, yep, exactly. Exactly. I knew it. I called it.
2: That's why my questions were so hard today, isn't it?
0: Yeah, right. Right. All right, Tony, you had all the questions. You have an opportunity to talk a little trash to Deb and get in her head. What would you like to say?
2: Deb, they're a little difficult today.
1: Oh, I'm not worried.
0: Let's see how it goes then.
1: Okay, he must not have done well, which is good for me.
0: Question one.
1: All right.
0: For the first time in over 15 years, 7-Up is changing their recipe.
1: Oh.
0: Yeah, they say the new version will be in stores very soon, and it's no longer a lemon-lime soda.
1: You can't change what made it so successful. Why would they do that?
0: Well, now it's going to be a lime-lemon soda.
1: Are you kidding me?
0: I'm serious.
1: What's the diff?
0: Well, they're going to make it a little bit more lime-forward, a little bit more limey than lemony.
1: Big mistake.
0: Yeah. I don't know why they didn't just keep the regular recipe and then do like a 7-Up lime-lemon.
1: Like a lime-centric.
0: Exactly.
1: Yes. They didn't ask us, did they, Matt?
0: No, they didn't. And obviously, it's working for publicity purposes, I guess. What actor is the voice of Shrek?
1: Let's see here. Shrek. I know this. I so know this. Let's see. Hang on a second. Shrek is, oh, no.
0: Tony, this pause feels like it's taking forever, doesn't it?
1: It's not coming to me.
0: Yeah. It almost feels as long as it's been since the Bears have won a Super Bowl.
2: Hey, you know what? Well, we got it this year.
0: Okay.
1: Mike Myers.
0: Final answer.
1: Is that his name? The guy that, isn't he also the guy that did $1 million? Is that him? Sure, go with it.
0: Final answer?
1: Yes.
0: Okay. It is not what Tony said.
1: Who is it?
0: Mike Myers.
1: Oh, shit.
0: Tony. Tony said right? Eddie Murphy, who
1: no,
0: plays
1: it's not
0: the voice of
1: Eddie.
0: Donkey.
1: Yes. Yeah.
0: I don't think he makes that noise in the movie. I don't think Eddie Murphy does that.
1: Doesn't a donkey do that?
0: A donkey does. Eddie Murphy doesn't.
1: Oh, okay. It's been a while.
0: But, Deb, you still got the point. The score is Deb 1, Tony 0. Question 2. A power company diverted an underwater cable because its construction would have disturbed a memorial to Dobby the house elf from Harry Potter. It's on a beach in Wales where his death scene was filmed. It's a memorial to a fake character and a fake death.
1: Weird.
0: Nerds.
1: But very popular.
0: Yes, yes. And I say nerds with love. Finish the lyrics to Somewhere on a Beach.
1: No!
0: You know this song. You love this song. I'm somewhere on a beach, sipping something strong.
1: Got a hot girl, she's got it going on. See, I don't know the song.
0: Final answer.
1: No. Sipping something strong. Got a big girl, and she's got it going on. It's something girl. I got a...
2: Like her version better.
1: Got a great view, and she's got it going on. Go with that.
0: Got a great view, and she's got
1: sure.
0: it going on.
1: This is why this will always be the death of me.
0: Tony gave us the answer of somewhere on a beach, sitting something strong, playing in the dirt, sand in my toes.
1: Oh, or in my thong.
0: Yeah, or in my thong. That would have actually rhymed a little better.
1: Come on, Tony.
0: Tony, you missed the thong one.
1: Okay, so we're both wrong.
0: You're both wrong, absolutely. It's got a new girl.
1: Got a new girl.
0: The score remains Deb 1, Tony 0. Question number 3. You're going to love this, Deb. This is a great story.
1: You say this, and I never love it.
0: No, you will. A mother in Colorado got a police officer to arrest her fifth grader for refusing to take back-to-school photos. It was in a playful way.
1: Okay.
0: But she did get the pics of him getting arrested in the back of the car, all that stuff. So she got her back-to-school pics. But she posted on Facebook saying, Colton was not cooperating with back-to-school pictures this morning, so Officer Jack had to step in and inform him that refusing your mom a first day of school picture is, in fact, against the law.
1: That's right.
0: What is the name of the world-famous outdoor amphitheater just north of Denver?
1: Red Rocks.
0: Final answer?
1: Yes. I'm confident in that.
0: Tony did not say Red Rock.
1: No wonder Tony thought these were hard.
0: Yeah. He said Little Rock. And maybe if he would have...
2: I got the rock part right.
1: Yes.
0: Yeah, if he would have said Little Red Rocks, I might have accepted that.
1: Oh, hell
0: but,
1: no.
0: But no, that's not right. Deb, you are right.
2: Deb would have complained if you did.
0: That's right.
1: Yes.
0: So that means, Deb, since you got it right, the score is now Deb 2. Tony, still looking to get on the board. at zero. Question four. Scotty McCreery opened for Cody Johnson recently and brought out a special guest on stage. It was his three-year-old son, Avery, who then sang the last line of Cabin of Solo.
1: Aww.
0: It was very cute. What kids cartoon says, can we fix it? Yes, we can.
1: Bob the Builder.
0: Final answer?
1: Can we fix it?
0: Yes, we can.
1: Yes.
0: Tony also said Bob the Builder. Tony's on the board!
1: Woo, Tony!
0: You both are right. Nice job. It means the score
2: is now. Like the Bears. I don't show up till the end.
0: Yeah. Well, you know what? This may turn out to be more like the Bears than you think. That means the score is 3, Tony 1. As we go into the final question, question number 5. Consequence.com ranked the best movie sequels of all time, and The Godfather Part 2 came in at number 1. What movie features a basketball-playing rabbit named Bugs Bunny along with a cast of NBA players?
1: I can't remember. Looney Tunes. No, it's not right. It was something like NBA Jam.
0: Final answer?
1: Sure.
0: It is not what Tony said.
1: Okay.
0: NBA Jam is a great video game.
1: I don't know what it is.
0: But that's not the movie.
1: I can picture it.
0: Yeah. Tony gave us the answer of Space Jam.
1: That's it.
0: And that is right.
1: I got Jam.
0: Yes, you did get Jam. But just like asking people, are Jam and Jelly the same? No, they're not. So, unfortunately, Deb, can't give you the point. However, Tony does get the point. The final score is Deb 3, Tony 2. And Tony, much like the Bears, there's a little sliver, shimmer of hope. And again, it still ends in a little bit of failure. And that's okay.
1: failure.
0: At least you still get a prize for it, right?
2: I'll take it.
0: Yeah. Tony, because you played, because you had fun with us and you are a good sport, we're going to hook you up with a pair of tickets for the Indiana State Fair. So congratulations.
2: Thank you.
0: You're welcome. Now, we need one more little thing from you, and it's those final famous words.
2: I'm Tony from Danville, and I cannot beat Deb.
1: Did you hear that disappointment?
0: Yeah, sounds like a bear pit.
1: Ripping in defeat. If you'd like to play just like Tony, text Beat Deb to 255-9367. Then I'll be in touch. We'll do some trash talking, and we'll see who wins.
0: Yeah. Hey, Tony, I need you to say go, Pack, go.
2: I can't do that. I'm sorry. That's my religion.

0: Hid Myself, John Morgan on Indy's Best Country, 95.5 WFMS with Deb and Matt in the morning. If you haven't made your way out to the Indiana State Fair, I hope you do it soon. Matt and I got to go a couple of days ago.
1: Yeah.
0: And we had the best time. Now, it was competitive because we were involved in some challenges.
1: We sure were. This was fun because, like, you know, we understand that, especially if you're in 4-H, you do, you know, some animal showing, and it does take a lot of work. You don't even know how much goes into it unless you've done it.
0: So many things you have to remember.
1: Yeah. So we got to do that. We got to show
0: cows.
1: Some cows.
0: Yes.
1: And
0: what was your cow's name?
1: I think it was Miller.
0: Mine was Milo.
1: Yeah. So, I mean, great cows.
0: Great cows.
1: Deb, what was your favorite part about that challenge?
0: That I won.
1: You did win. My favorite part is you screaming, "It licked me! It licked me!"
0: I didn't really mind. It was unexpected.
1: Yeah.
0: You know, he snuck a lick in, and then I guess I've never really felt cow tongue.
1: Yeah.
0: And you can file your nails on that tongue.
1: Yeah.
0: It's pretty rough.
1: It's like going the opposite way on velvet.
0: Yeah.
1: That's what it kind of feels like.
0: Yes. It was super cute, though, and I loved it.
1: It was awesome. And our two helpers were phenomenal.
0: They were so intelligent.
1: So knowledgeable. And apparently obviously they compete, but they're both very well respected in their craft.
0: Yes.
1: In their own right, too.
0: Yes.
1: So that was great. But then the second challenge...
0: Cheese carving.
1: Cheese carving, which was so much fun.
0: With the cheese lady. She's a legend out there.
1: Absolutely. So they gave us some blocks of cheese. We had to do a baseball theme. You can see those sculptures
0: art. No respect for mine. I sucked at it.
1: It's all right. You can see it. I got the blue ribbon on that one.
0: Yes, you did. You made a very nice bat.
1: Thank you.
0: Yes.
1: Thank you.
0: Baseball kind of sucked, but that's okay.
1: It's
0: okay.
1: And then finally, we were milking cows.
0: Yeah, we milked a Bessie. She's more of a mechanical cow.
1: Yeah, mechanical cow. So,
0: so it wasn't real milk.
1: No, but it was fun.
0: And it was fun. It was harder than I realized.
1: Yeah.
0: And so Matt just barely edged me on that one.
1: I think we both would have done more if we were both able to use both our hands, but they gave us a little a plastic cup, like the thin plastic as soon as you shot the milk into it or water,
0: it could tip over.
1: Yeah.
0: So we had to use one hand. It was difficult.
1: Yeah.
0: So Matt, I'm going to say, you know, I don't normally like to admit where I'm wrong, but you deservedly won grand champion.
1: I appreciate. Thank you. Thank you. Also, I don't know if you saw. Look at the wall behind me.
0: Yeah, I saw. Oh, I saw.
1: Oh, did you?
0: Matt came in and annoyingly hung his grand champion and other ribbons. And I got one blue ribbon.
1: Yeah.
0: For Milo, the cow.
1: That's
0: but
1: nice.
0: You hung them all up in the studio. Who does
1: sure
0: that?
1: Sure did. I did. Hmm. I'm proud of those ribbons.
0: So I get to look at them on a daily basis.
1: You sure do. As a reminder. And maybe we'll do it again next year.
0: When the fair's over, those come down.
1: We'll see. But I'll tell you, if you want to see the video, you can check it out. And I don't know. Not to be that guy, Deb.
0: What's that?
1: But we've got 35,000 views on the video just from it being posted yesterday to today, because I give credit to you because
0: of my overreaction.
1: You're pretty funny. You're pretty funny. Check it out on our socials at 95.5 WFMS.
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0: Well, we had an early problem this morning, but it's been cleared. So I love when we are able to deliver good news. Southbound 65 just past Southport Road. They've moved the accident out of the way. So you may have a leftover backup. I don't know why I'm talking that way. Watch it if you are traveling in Boone County, southbound 65, between State Road 267 and County Road 550 South. Slow moving traffic there. We'll have more in minutes.
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12: We have a flood warning until 10 o'clock this morning, and then showers and thunderstorms today, high 86. A chance for rain tonight, 74 overnight, and then a good chance for rain and storms again tomorrow. Tomorrow's high 87.
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0: Sometimes you feel that way, don't you, when things bad happen? I mean, what am I talking like? When bad things happen? I'm talking Yoda.
1: When things bad happen, no good it is.
0: When bad things happen, they all happen at once. Yes. So I know what Luke means. When it rains, it pours.
1: I thought it was talking about the forecast the last 2 days. Holy cow.
0: No. Well, that's true, too. But yeah. I think it's also when I take my car in to get brakes fixed, and they're like, oh, you also need a new battery. It's about to die.
1: Also, your backup gas tank is it's running low, too.
0: I told you I do have a backup.
1: Whatever.
0: We are Deb and Matt in the morning.
1: And we want to get you to Garth Brooks.
0: Yes, find the Fandana time. It is that time of the morning where we ask you to listen so you can give us the section, the row, and the seat for where that Fandana, the WFMS Fandana, is hidden at Gainbridge Fieldhouse. Hopefully you're listening all day yesterday.
1: Yeah, because we gave you the information you needed to know just after 7 a.m. just after noon, and just after 4 o'clock. So if you pieced all those pieces together yesterday, right now is the time you should be dialing 255-9367. Now, if you're like, hey, I missed yesterday, I want to win today, keep listening. We'll give you the section where we've hidden the Fandana today. So, caller 5-255-9367. If you have yesterday's location, you could win.
0: Could win.
1: You could be going to Garth Brooks next week.
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0: singles you up. I love that phrase. Jordan Davis with Indy's Best Country, 95.5 WFMS and Devin Matt in the Morning.
1: We are trying to get you in to see Garth Brooks next week for free. We've hidden Fandanas all around Gainbridge Fieldhouse. And if you don't know what these Fandanas are, by the way, these are bandanas that have the WFMS logo on them. They're very brightly colored. And if you have one of these at a concert or at an event, and we have extra experiences, we look for those first.
0: Yeah, you'll want to have these when you go to Garth.
1: Absolutely. So, looking for the location of the one we hid yesterday. Looks like we got Tristan in Greenwood on the phone as caller number 5. Tristan, you think you can tell us where yesterday's Fandana was hidden?
2: I think I can. I got section 207, row 5, seat 13.
1: I think does that match what you have?
0: He's so close.
1: So close.
0: Can you repeat it one more time?
2: Section 207, row 5, seat 13.
0: Yeah.
1: So close.
0: He's so close. I hate to not give it to him because it's that seat number.
1: Yeah.
0: It is seat 13.
1: You got it. Yes, Tristan. Yeah, you're so close. You honestly couldn't get any closer.
2: All right.
1: Tristan, you're going to see Garth Brooks next week, dude.
2: Oh, man, my wife is going to be so excited.
1: That's awesome. And also, smart move on taking your wife. If she found out you're taking a buddy, she'd be very upset, I can imagine.
0: She'd really be ticked about your girlfriend.
1: Oh, shoot.
2: Yeah, there'd be a surprise doghouse in our backyard, probably.
1: That's right. There you go. Or a headstone.
0: Oh, gosh, Matt.
1: Hey, Sam. People love their Garth. All right, well, Tristan, you won. Congratulations. And now we need you to do your part and help out our next winner for tomorrow. We need you to give out today's section.
2: All right. The Fandana is hidden in section 106.
1: All right, 106 is the section.
0: You heard it here.
1: If you want the row, you need to be listening to Tyler a little afternoon today. He'll give that to you. And then that seat, the final piece of the puzzle, 4 o'clock. Brooks O'Brien will have that for you, too. So
0: we make it simple.
1: Easy as can be to go and see Garth. We want you to yell, "I'm going to Garth!" That's what we want. Tomorrow, we'll give you another chance just after 7. Devin Man in the Morning at Indy's Best Country, 95.5 WFMS. Wow.

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1: And we are wanting to ask you about chores around your house, because there's some chores or some things that you have to do that you don't realize how much other people are like, you know what, I'm cool with this. I'm good with this part. But you just absolutely dread it. You hate it.
0: Yes. So for the most part, most people do it without a second thought.
1: Yeah.
0: You can't stand it. It makes you cringe. May not even be around the house. It's a task in general. So maybe it's something you have to do at work.
1: Yeah.
0: And most people are okay with it, but not you. What is that?
1: Yeah. And you might actually find out you're not in the minority, because Amanda commented on our video last night, which is weird because she was sitting right next to me and didn't even tell me this. She goes, I can put all my folded clothes away, but hanging my shirts up is a completely different story. Poor Matt has to maneuver around my giant stack of laid out shirts in our room. They're not wrinkly. She's got them laid out. All she has to do is put the hangers in it, which I feel like is the easiest part. I'd rather do that.
0: That's still time consuming.
1: I'd rather do that than folding everything separate. I don't know.
0: I don't mind folding my clothes. I don't mind washing, drying, or folding. It's getting them up the stairs. And even if I get them up the stairs, I often put them on the rocking chair in my bedroom instead of putting them away.
1: Yeah.
0: I hate putting clothes away.
1: Yeah.
0: And you know, if I just took 10 minutes, it'd be done.
1: Right.
0: But why do that when you're going to get them back out?
1: Yeah.
0: I mean, I do eventually, but it's a process for me. So I avoid that. I hate it. I literally hate it with a passion.
1: I have so many shirts hanging up in my closet right now, too. And I have organized pretty well in there.
0: Sure.
1: But I feel like I don't put my clothes away like I should. And I've tried to work on it. But I feel like I'm just pulling straight from the basket. I'm just wearing the same clothes.
0: I do that sometimes. I pull my outfit from today. I pulled my outfit from the dining room table.
1: Yeah. Yes, you did. That's such a funny thing. I still can't believe. I can't get over the fact that it's all laid out in your dining room table.
0: It's folded.
1: Yeah.
0: I'm good with that.
1: Right.
0: I'm good with that.
1: Okay. I know you are.
0: What task are you doing that you hate, but most people don't give it a second thought? 255-9367. We're Deb and Matt in the morning.

0: 95.5 WFMS, Indy's Best Country with Ella Langley and Morgan Wallen. And I can't love you anymore. We're Deb and Matt in the morning and talking about those tasks that people don't think twice about, but you absolutely hate it. You cringe just thinking about it. What is it? We heard from a guy named Matt, not you, Matt, but somebody else who says laundry and cleaning the bathroom, the worst. I don't mind cleaning the bathroom. I mean, I get in there and I'm not excited to do it, but once I get in there and start, then I just get on a roll.
1: Just get going.
0: Yeah, so I guess, so I could see how that for some people would not be fun. Sandy says yard work, it sucks.
1: Yeah.
0: But some men I know enjoy getting out and doing that. That's a way for them to kind of get outdoors and be, you know, manly stuff.
1: Yes.
0: We heard from Lana who says, my husband asked me yesterday if I'm going to fold those clothes that have been sitting there for a week. She was up until 10 o'clock last night folding clothes. Yuck, she says.
1: Yeah.
0: We heard from Michelle who says, changing the diapers at work for the littles.
1: Oh, no.
0: I know she works maybe in a daycare or something.
1: Yeah.
0: I don't know. It's one thing to change your own children's diaper. It's totally different to change someone else's.
1: Absolutely.
0: Yeah.
1: I will say for myself, it's putting dishes away from the dishwasher. You think that you're like, oh, the dishwasher does all the work. It should be easy. Mm. Yeah, no, because you have to like make sure that every dish is dry. I mean, there are some bowls, like mixing bowls and stuff.
0: No, the bottom, hold water.
1: Yeah, they just hold water. And you're like, ugh, it's gross.
0: Yeah.
1: So our friend Rochelle also called in and said cooking. Just cooking in general.
0: Cooking.
1: Mainly the dishes from it. But yeah, I get it too. I love, literally, Amanda will not do the dishes after I cook because she feels that I use every dish possible.
0: So you have to cook and do the dishes?
1: Yeah, which is, I mean, she cooks more than I do. She's great. So she's not saying she doesn't pull her weight. She definitely does.
0: We know that.
1: But especially with me, right?
0: Yes.
1: So I definitely, but listen, we have the dishes. They should be used, right?
0: Not all of them.
1: Yeah, sure. Why not?
0: Every pot, every pan.
1: Yes.
0: What about you? What task do most people not give a second thought, but you really hate doing it? 255-9367. We'd love to hear from you. Text, call, pigeon, whichever. We're Deb and Matt in the morning.

0: It's Rascal Flatts, Indy's Best Country, 95.5 WFMS with Deb and Matt in the morning. What is that task that most people don't think twice about, but you absolutely hate to do it? And for Diana, it's grocery shopping.
1: That beats everything out for me. I'd rather do dishes. I'd rather fold all of my laundry.
0: Really?
1: No thanks to grocery shopping.
0: I remember that one time someone saw you at Kroger and you were losing your mind in one of the aisles.
1: Yes.
0: Matt's not super patient when it comes to grocery shopping.
1: No.
0: I order my groceries and have them delivered, but there are times like last night, I didn't have time to do that, and Griffin was going to be stopping by, and so I ran to Kroger. I don't mind going if I have the time.
1: Sure.
0: Yeah, we heard from Jessica who says, I hate loading my dishes into the dishwasher. It makes me want to gag. That's not good.
1: No.
0: Julie says, planning dinner every single night.
1: Yeah.
0: After a long day at work and running kids around in the evenings, I just don't have the mental energy left to do it. She says, I'll do the grocery shopping. I'll even make it. I just don't want to have to figure it out. So what she started doing is having her four teenagers plan out the menu, and she says it's been a game changer.
1: Really?
0: And I love that.
1: That is a good idea.
0: Yeah, that is a great idea. I put Hayden in charge of dinner on Wednesday, so at least I know Wednesdays I get a break.
1: Yeah.
0: When he's home for the summer, at least.
1: Okay.
0: And then Elizabeth says, let's see, I absolutely despise putting gas in my car. She says, I'm not like Deb. I don't let it run to E. However, I don't enjoy pumping gas at the pump.
1: Yeah.
0: So, and I think some people don't even think about that. It doesn't bother me at all, so I wouldn't even think twice about it. But for her, can't stand it.
1: Yeah. See, I'm okay with pumping gas. I feel like it's simple. But I don't know.
0: She probably doesn't think it's difficult. It's more just annoying.
1: Yeah, probably.
0: Time consuming.
1: Yeah.
0: You're on your way. You have
1: to
0: stop.
1: If a big tank. If you got like a 22-gallon tank versus like a 10-gallon. Yeah. Crystal, what about you? What's yours?
2: Dusting.
1: Ooh, yeah. Dusting is pretty wicked. Ugh.
2: Yeah, and I agree with Deb. Laundry. I'll live out of a basket for a week.
0: See, I'm not the only one.
1: Well, and again, it's not the washing. It's not the putting it into the dryer. It's literally when it's done in the dryer and that process. Ugh.
2: Yeah. Yes, I'll leave it in the basket. I don't care.
1: That's awesome.
0: I love it.
1: What's your trick to getting the wrinkles out when you have to go and, like, you know, pull something from the basket?
2: You just wear it. It'll eventually wear itself out.
0: There's also something called Downy Wrinkle Spray.
1: Yeah.
2: We do have that.
1: In Gravity.
0: Oh, come on, Matt.
2: Yes.
1: Just saying, I like the gravity option. That works best for me.
0: Well, it's easier for sure.
1: Yeah.
0: We heard from Felicia. We're going to share hers in about 6 minutes. We've been talking about the laundry basket, but this has to do with something specifically inside.
1: Oh.
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1: Don't forget, in about, less than 1 hour, we are going to give you another chance to win our WFMS Acoustic Jam tickets, which happens this Sunday. So think of it. We've got today, we've got tomorrow.
0: That's it.
1: And Saturday,
0: Saturday morning, yes. Forgot about that.
1: That is all we have left. So get your tickets now. Do not miss out on this. Text JAM to 255-9367 and be with us in an hour. We'll give them away.
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0: Getting you to work safely this morning. It's been a busy one. Accident downtown 10th Street, real close to Riley Hospital. So watch for some delays there. And then also seeing some slow moving traffic northbound 65 between Keystone Avenue and I-70 at the South Split. If you're traveling on the north side, it's southbound 69 through Fishers, backing up between 116th and 82nd.
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0: We have a flood warning until 10 o'clock this morning, then showers and thunderstorms today, high 86. A chance for rain tonight, 74 overnight, and then a good chance for rain and storms again tomorrow. Tomorrow's high 87.
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0: Indy's Best Country, 95.5 WFMS. That's free and easy. Down the road I go. That is Dierks Bentley with Deb and Matt in the morning, talking about those tasks you hate doing, but so many people do it without even giving it a second thought, to the point where it probably annoys you.
1: Yeah.
0: You know, because to them, it's just no big deal. What about you? We heard from Karen, who says, 100%, Matt, I hate grocery shopping. She actually says she would pay extra fees to have the food delivered and pull everything out of the fridge. Or she would pull everything out of the fridge and make goulash before she heads to the grocery store. She says it is such a waste of time.
1: It is so time consuming.
0: So she's probably all about the Instacart or a Kroger app or something.
1: Whoever came up with that and is like, you know what we should do? Deliver groceries for people. Genius.
0: Yes. I agree with that. I mean, especially right after COVID. I mean, you didn't even have to leave your house.
1: Right.
0: It was so nice. Felicia, I told you we would share something in her laundry basket that she hates to mess with, and it's turning socks the right way when doing laundry.
1: Oh,
0: she says, if they come to me inside out, they stay inside.
1: Yes, yes.
0: So I know someone that only when they take their socks off, they always make sure they don't just take them off, throw them in the laundry basket. They make sure they're perfect.
1: Yeah.
0: That way they don't have to mess with it when they're doing laundry.
1: Absolutely.
0: Because that is annoying. We heard from Cindy, who says, and Oren, she says, Southside, want to say, oh, I love you guys and thank you for playing Mayberry for us. I appreciate that.
1: You're welcome.
0: Thank you. And then we heard from Emily. She says, to get the wrinkles out, just use a spray bottle with water. No need for wrinkle release. Regular water does the same thing when you spray it on there. So, Matt, you and your gravity and a little bit of a water bottle.
1: Yeah.
0: You could do it.
1: Science!
0: Barbara says, I hate, hate cleaning my bathroom. When I was a kid, that was my chore every weekend, so it ruined it for her.
1: Yeah.
0: Yeah.
1: Along the same lines, but the opposite direction, Tiffany says on Facebook, dishes and laundry. I will scrub a million toilets.
0: Oh.
1: If I don't have to do either of those. Okay. And then Amy says, yeah, dusting, the absolute worst.
0: Yeah, I sometimes will gag on the toilets, but I do clean them pretty well. So sure. Jalen says, what about washing baby bottles?
1: Yeah, that's
0: tough. He hates that task. Yeah. Also hates putting laundry away. Apparently, it's not very uncommon. People don't love to do that.
1: Right.
0: What task do you hate doing, but most people do it without blinking? 255-9367.
2: Here's what's coming up next with Deb and Matt in the morning.
1: We are going to be playing Can't Beat Deb. Trista will be stepping up to the plate, and we'll see how Trista does or how Deb does. Who will come up victorious?
0: It will be me.
1: We'll see.
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0: Oh, here are your hot spots, as we call them. That way you can avoid these. On the south side, one is west. Why can I talk today? Westbound 465, just before Kentucky Avenue. It's like I've never done this before. Westbound 465, just before Kentucky Avenue. That's exit 8. There is an accident. Left lane is blocked, and stop and go traffic back to I-69. Also, southbound 69 and Fisher, slow moving between 116th and 82nd.
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5: We have a flood warning until 10 o'clock this morning, then showers and thunderstorms today, high 86. A chance for rain tonight, 74 overnight, and then a good chance for rain and storms again tomorrow. Tomorrow's high 87.
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0: always talking in a good way, Deb, or?
1: I think they're probably talking trash behind my back.
0: That's okay.
1: What I think.
0: Well, was Trista talking trash? Trista, were you talking trash to Deb?
2: No, I'm not talking trash.
0: Okay. Hey.
1: She sounds good. Like she is focused and ready to go.
0: What if I ask you to talk trash then? Would you?
1: No!
0: Oh, okay, sorry. Everybody has their own opportunities, I guess. Trista, you think you have what it takes to play Deb, though, huh?
2: Let's go, Deb.
1: Oh, okay.
2: We're having fun, right?
1: Gloves are off.
0: Love it. All right. Trista, you got to kick Deb out because you're the only one that can. We need you to say bye, Deb.
2: All right. Let's go. Bye, Deb. See you later.
1: Oh, see you later. Bye, Trista. Don't screw up.
0: Oh, wow. You don't have to listen to her. You can screw up if you want to.
2: All right.
0: Trista, five questions are coming your way. You have to get more right in order to say that you can beat Deb. But if you get the same amount right or fewer right, then you can't beat Deb. Question number one. Youngest siblings are often labeled as spoiled, carefree, and the family favorite, but therapists are actually saying that stereotype is inaccurate because many of the youngest children say they feel pressure to live up to the expectations of being the fun and easygoing one and living up to the expectations of older siblings. What is the name of the classic kitchen toy that previously used a 100-watt light bulb to cook food?
2: A microwave or easy bake oven, sorry.
0: Question number two. The Weeknd is no longer retiring his stage name. He said during a show, quote, I tested retirement a little bit, and I don't like the way it feels. I'm going to be here forever with you. Who was the halftime entertainment for last year's big NFL championship game?
2: Post Malone.
0: Question number three. Some millennials are turning their lifelong friends into platonic co-parenting partners. And after divorce, some moms have actually been choosing to raise their kids together in a momune, which is a commune of moms. They're all raising each other's kids, I guess. What sitcom featured the Winslow family in Chicago?
2: The Urkel on it. Family Matters.
0: Question number four. He turned 83 last month, but Mick Jagger is still out having fun as he posted a video of himself out dancing at a club under a disco ball. Mick Jagger is in what band?
2: Aerosmith. I know that's wrong, but...
0: And question number five. There's a class action lawsuit against Mercedes because people are being burned or branded by a raised metallic AMG logo on the front seat. It gets super hot in the sun. What U.S. state is home to Death Valley?
2: Arizona.
0: Those are your five questions. We're going to bring Deb back in, give her the same five questions, and see if you can or can't beat Deb. Just a few minutes away on 95.5 WFMS.

0: Trista, we've got Deb back in studio, and what you didn't know is Deb was actually working on her very own TV sitcom theme song. How does that go, Deb?
1: All right.
2: Do-do-do, yeah.
0: Right. Yeah, I thought there was more.
2: I thought there would be two, but nothing else came out. It was kind of lame.
0: Yeah, it's all right. You know, we'll work on it. That's why we work on things, right?
2: Just move on.
0: Trista, you had all of the questions, and now you do have an opportunity. Even though you said before you are not talking trash, you can talk trash now if you so choose, or you can really say anything to Deb. What'd you like to say?
1: Good luck, Deb.
2: You don't mean it.
1: I don't. She said I don't.
2: Yeah, okay. Yeah.
0: All right, Deb, ready?
2: Yes.
0: Question one. Youngest siblings are often labeled as spoiled, carefree, and the family favorite. But therapists say that that stereotype is actually inaccurate. Many youngest children say that they feel pressure to live up to the expectations of being the fun and easygoing one and to the expectations of what their siblings have done in the past.
2: I would agree with that.
0: What is the name of the classic kitchen toy that previously used a 100-watt light bulb to cook food?
2: The Easy Bake Oven.
0: Final answer?
2: Love that thing. Yes.
0: That is what Trista said. And you both are right.
2: I have my own, by the way, as an adult.
0: Do you? Do you use it? Is it a newer one or an older one?
2: Newer.
0: Okay. Because the new ones actually have actual heating elements. Mm. Real electric ones, which is interesting. The score is 1-1. Question two. The Weeknd is no longer retiring his stage name. He said during a show recently, quote, "I tested retirement a little bit, and I don't like the way it feels. I'm going to be here forever." Who was the halftime entertainment for last year's big NFL championship game?
2: Bunny. Bugs. Bunny. And that counts.
0: Final answer? Give me the point, yes. Okay.
2: Bad Bunny.
0: You locked in final answer, but I'm going to give it to you because I didn't start saying the answer.
2: And I also knew it.
0: Okay. Well, Trista did not say Bad Bunny. Trista said Post Malone.
1: Darn it, I couldn't think of his name.
0: I'm hoping that Posty gets... I know that Nashville's supposed to have the Super Bowl in the next few years.
2: It would make sense, right?
0: It would make perfect sense. But Post Malone is not the answer. Bad Bunny is the answer. Nice job, Deb. And that means the score is now Deb 2, Trista 1. Question number 3. Some millennials are turning their lifelong friends into platonic co-parenting partners. And after divorce, some moms have been choosing to raise their kids together in a momune, which is a commune of moms helping raise each other's kids. But I think the co-parenting partners, it's, you know, that, hey, if we're still single by the time we hit 30, we should get married. This is a new evolution of that, I think.
2: Interesting.
0: What sitcom featured the Winslow family in Chicago?
2: I have no idea. The Winslow family? I've never even heard of them. Winslow in Chicago. Who lived in Chicago? Was it Cosby Show? Okay. I don't know. Let's go for it.
0: Final answer?
2: That would be the Cosby family, right? Or maybe that wasn't their real name. I don't know. I don't care. The Winslow family sitcom. Let's go with the Cosbys. Shut up.
1: Final answer.
2: Yes, it's final because I don't know.
0: Yeah. It's not the Cosby Show.
2: The Cosbys for the Cosbys.
0: The Cosby Show.
2: I didn't know, though. I didn't know if Bill Cosby went as something else.
0: Sure.
2: That's possible. They could have been the Winslows.
0: Yeah, because the show named Cosby after the main actor being named something different.
2: Mind your business. Okay. I'm feeling judgment.
0: No judgment at all.
2: Did not judge.
0: There's no judgment. You're trying to justify.
2: You're judging.
0: And I'm not judging
2: at
0: all.
2: Yes, you are.
0: No, a little bit. All right. Trista gave us the answer of Family Matters, which is the show with Steve Urkel, and that is absolutely right.
2: Is that right?
0: It is right. So that means the score is back to a tie. Deb 2, Trista 2.
2: Okay.
0: Question number 4. He turned 83 last month, but Mick Jagger is still out having fun as he posted a video of himself dancing at a club under a disco ball.
2: Oh, good for him.
0: Mick Jagger is in what band?
2: He is in... that band.
0: She's doing neck extensions.
2: He is in... okay, so he's not in Aerosmith. That's Steven Tyler. He is in McJagger. Why is it not coming to me? So somebody needs to give me a lifeline. Text now.
0: No, don't you text.
2: Text now.
0: Nope.
2: Okay, so McJagger is in... oh my gosh, it's not coming to me. He's Walk This Way. Is that him? No, that's Steven Tyler. Okay, never mind. So Mick Jagger is in Hall & Oates. And I know that's not right.
0: Final answer.
2: my gosh, this should be so easy.
0: Hall & Oates.
2: It's not right.
0: Is not the answer. Trista said Aerosmith. She knew that wasn't the answer. Walk This Way is an Aerosmith song.
2: Give me a clue on the band.
0: Well, it's a rock band.
2: I know this. I couldn't come up with anything else.
0: Okay, what's another word for a rock?
2: Boulder.
0: I think smaller.
2: Pebble.
0: A little bit bigger.
2: A stone. Rolling Stones! Gosh, dang it. I knew this. Dang it.
0: Rolling Stones was the answer we were looking for. And that means the score is still tied 2-2 as we go into the final question.
2: I hate questions like that.
0: It means it all comes down to this. Question 5. There's a class action lawsuit against Mercedes because people are being burned, or branded, if you will, by a raised metallic AMG logo on the front seat. And it gets super hot in the sun. What U.S. state is home to Death Valley?
2: Gosh, I don't know. And you know what? You know I don't know this. So Death Valley would be in probably where you could fall to your death. It'd be... In Utah.
0: Final answer?
2: Sure. I suck at this.
0: That's a great guess. That really is a great guess.
2: But it's not right.
0: Trista gave us the answer of Arizona.
2: That sounds right.
0: It's not. California. California is where Death Valley is.
2: Got it.
0: So that means, again, neither of you got it right. But that also means for you, Deb, the score remains 2-2, and that means, unfortunately, Trista, not a victory for you. However, a tie is still pretty darn good.
2: That's right.
0: When you go and match up equally against Deb. So nice work. How are you feeling?
1: I'm okay.
0: Yeah.
2: You're taking a deep breath.
0: Yeah. She had to say it in her head first, and then she wanted it out loud. So, Trista, you know what? Because you played and you had fun with us and we really enjoyed your company here today, we're going to go ahead and hook you up with a pair of tickets to the Indiana State Fair.
1: All right, nice.
0: See, that'll bring joy, right? Listen, look at that.
2: Listen to that smile.
1: Yes.
0: Trista.
1: Thank you.
0: Yeah.
1: I didn't know if I'd win it. I was hoping we'd get the player again. We'll do a rematch.
0: All right, perfect. Well, in the meantime, we need you to give us those final famous words.
1: Hey, this is Trista. I'm from Rebelsville, and I haven't beat Deb yet.
0: I don't know. Do we accept that? Because she didn't quite say it, Deb.
2: I'll let her say it yet. Because we're going to play again sometime.
0: Okay, all right.
1: All right, thank you.
2: And if you would like to play Can't Beat Deb, all you have to do is send a text, super easy. Text Beat Deb to 255-9367, and then it's on like Donkey Kong.
0: Yeah, you got that saying right. Nice job.
2: Watch it.

0: 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That is Up Down, Morgan Wallen and Florida Georgia Line. It's one of Morgan's first songs, isn't it? Not the very first, but
1: that
0: one of them.
1: Was the first hit that he had, but the Way I Talk was the first single to radio. It was okay, but it's a bigger hit now than what it was when it came out.
0: Sure, just because now he has the fan base.
1: Yeah.
0: We're Deb and Matt in the morning, and this is pretty cool. A former Colts legend is coming back.
1: Yes.
0: Not only that, but he says, I love you guys.
1: We love you too.
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1: And if you haven't seen this, it'll show up on your news feed eventually today. A viral video of Jimmy Fallon and Matthew McConaughey singing this song, Choosing Texas.
0: How bad is it?
1: It's not bad.
0: Okay.
1: He's pretty good. I mean, he's got a great voice. Matthew does, but it's very Matthew tone.
0: Interesting. Just

0: That's Ella Langley, Choosin' Texas on 95.5 WFMS with Deb and Matt in the morning. And if you missed the big news, former Colts head coach Chuck Pagano is back, returning to Wish TV and WRTV for Colts coverage this season.
1: Yay!
2: It's going to be awesome.
0: He's pretty excited about it. He says, I love you guys. I love being on with you. I love talking Colts football. He thinks the crew over there at the TV station is great. So he is expected to be seen all throughout the season.
2: I love that. I love that he's still stayed so tight and close with the Colts community. Mm-hmm. I mean, it's...
0: Not everybody could do that after being fired.
2: No, right?
0: You know, and so I think that the fact that he says he loves talking Colts and thinks that our quarterback is doing pretty good things in his recovery.
2: Yeah, good. Well, here's to hoping that it's going to be a great season and mm-hmm. that Chuck will have good things to talk about.
0: I've always thought Chuck Pagano was a handsome coach, too, by the way.
2: People say we look alike. I don't know what it is.
0: I've never heard that.
2: Just people.
0: No one said that ever.
2: Okay.
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2: 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And we're going to do that here coming up in about 6 minutes. We are 3 days away.
0: I can't believe that.
2: It's crazy. It's almost here.
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0: If you are hurrying, trying to get to work, drive safe. We have a problem on the south side. This is westbound 465 before Kentucky Avenue. Left lane is blocked. It is an accident. We have stop and go traffic back to Harding Street, so be careful there. Also seeing some problems on the east side. This is a vehicle fire. So westbound 70, right around Emerson Avenue, stop and go traffic back to Shadeland.
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21: We have a flood warning until 10 o'clock this morning, then showers and thunderstorms today, high 86. A chance for rain tonight, 74 overnight, and then a good chance for rain and storms again tomorrow. Tomorrow's high 87.
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0: That's Lainey Wilson, Heart Like a Truck on Indy's Best Country, 95.5 WFMS with Deb and Matt in the morning. Oh, and
1: Two days in a row.
0: What is my deal? I even got coffee. Yeah. I have nothing to blame it on but myself. Right. This is what happens when you're the runner-up at the state fair. All right, we want to send you to our WFMS Acoustic Jam. We're down to the final days. It's Sunday at 8 Second Saloon. Do you want free tickets? We put Matt on the spot.
2: Hey, let's put Matt on the spot.
0: Hey. Do it again.
1: All right, here we go. Hold on. All right.
2: Hey, let's put Matt on the spot.
0: Hey.
1: There we go. That felt better. That felt right.
0: Feels all like right. It's a Thursday, and I'm still on Tuesday.
1: Right. Let's go ahead and give you these tickets. All you have to do is be caller number 5. Mm-hmm. That is it. As long as you're that, you get the tickets for free no matter what. Then you'll join me in playing Put Matt on the Spot, where Deb gives us lyrics. We have to decipher which Acoustic Jam alumni she pulled the lyrics from and what is the name of that song. So
0: I tried to make it harder today.
1: You're on a mission.
0: Let's do this.
1: All right. 255-9367. 255-9367. If you think you got what it takes to help me out, that would be appreciated. But if you just want to go to the concert for free, I get that too. I do. We're Deb and Matt in the Morning. Indy's Best Country. 95.5 WFMS.
0: Hey!
1: There it is.
0: Right?
1: Yeah. Yeah. Good job.

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1: Indy's Best Country, 95.5 WFMS with Deb and Matt in the morning. Want to go see Ashley McBride, our WFMS Acoustic Jam? It's coming up Sunday, 8 Second Saloon. Go for free as we put Matt on the spot.
2: Hey, let's put Matt on the spot.
3: Hey, all right, this is what we're doing. We're going to make it happen, hopefully for you.
1: Mm-hmm. Are you stressed out?
3: No.
1: Okay.
3: I think this is easier. I mean, last week when we did the VOA Music Festival, there were so many artists. This is a little bit more manageable, but still tough.
1: You still have 10 or 12 to choose from.
3: Yeah, we still have a few to choose from. So we'll see what we can do to narrow it down. And it looks like we have got Amy in Greenwood on the phone. Amy, you want to go to our acoustic jam?
4: Yes.
3: You're caller 5.
4: Woo! Yay! Woo!
3: So you're going to be joining us on Sunday for our acoustic jam. We know that already. What we need to find out is the name of the song and the artist who sings that song, who is an Acoustic Jam alumni, and we do that by getting these lyrics from Deb, so let's see what we got.
4: Okay.
1: Thank God she loves me. God knows I got so lucky.
3: Dylan Scott. Good.
1: Can I ask, real quick, just walk us through what's in your brain.
3: What's in my brain? Music.
1: Yeah. Well, I understand that, but you know, you just heard two quick lines. Why would you instantly think that's the artist? What tells you that?
3: I mean, because I can hear the lyrics. I don't know.
1: Just, but I said them totally different.
3: Found you a girl who loves humanity. Yeah, right. Yeah, you say that.
1: You might want to not jump.
4: I think his brain just works different than ours.
3: It's. I am so, yes.
1: Because there's a lot
3: does.
1: Of space up there. That's why.
3: Thank God she loves me. Yeah, so lucky. Found you a girl who loves her daddy. Her babies makes her happy. That's it. That's it. Find you a girl, right? Is that right, Amy?
4: Yes.
3: What do you think?
4: I agree with you.
3: All right.
1: Okay, wait. So I just want to hear, what's the song title again?
3: Find You a Girl?
1: Okay.
3: Well, okay. Just stop this. All right, now I got to rethink it. Find You a Girl. No, it's Find You. Yeah, I mean, Can't Have Mine. Can't Have Mine is the name of it. It's Can't Have Mine. Find You a Girl. It's in parentheses. It's still part of it. All right, here we go. This is the song.

0: Jesus. One is worth the wait even when she ain't on time.
1: Well, that's us.
0: Find you a girl that loves her daddy. Talking about babies makes her happy.
1: That's a great song. It's not cold.
2: It really is a good song.
1: Find me a girl. And there are no parentheses.
3: Okay.
1: It's well, just can't have
3: mine. Parentheses in my mind. And you know what? Either way, we got it. And that means, Amy, you and I are both...
0: Winner.
1: Tomorrow, two words.
3: No! It's not how it works. Amy, congratulations. You're joining us on Sunday. We cannot wait to see you there. And maybe we'll celebrate with an ice cold Outlaw Light. What do you think?
2: I think that would be fantastic.
4: Here's what's coming up next with Deb and Matt in the morning.
3: Amy, you make sure you find me. I'll get you one and we'll cheers it together and celebrate. By the way, Deb?
1: Yes?
3: It is parentheses, find you and a girl.
1: Some sites.
3: No, that is the legitimate... The actual

0: The American cowboy is everything that makes this country great.
1: There's a freedom to being a cowboy.
2: Being a cowgirl is not a safe, easy path, but it's one that's very rewarding.
3: The American cowgirl is dedicated to her livestock. She's dedicated to her country, and she's dedicated to her family.
4: The American cowboy is honest.
1: We're the backbone of how this country was founded.
0: There's a whole lot of legacy that goes along with being a cowboy, and I'm honored to be a part of it.
4: Boo Barn, keep west.
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1: We have a flood warning until 10 o'clock this morning, then showers and thunderstorms today, high 86. A chance for rain tonight, 74 overnight, and then a good chance for rain and storms again tomorrow. Tomorrow's high 87.
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0: Indy's Best Country, 95.5 WFMS with Deb and Matt in the morning. So let's say you overslept this morning and or maybe got a little extra sleep on purpose and you missed the 6 o'clock chance to go see Tim McGraw. Mm-hmm. That's okay because we're going to do it again.
1: Give me a redo.
0: A redo for all you late risers. And the cool thing about this is you'll meet him.
1: Yeah.
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0: Be Her. 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We're one day away from Friday.
1: Yes.
0: And we're Deb and Matt in the morning. You know what's going to make it even better?
1: What's that?
0: The chance to possibly meet Tim McGraw in Las Vegas, and it's going to be completely paid for.
1: You mean here?
0: Oh, you got a Las Vegas shirt. Yes. Your buddy Linda. Our friend Linda stopped by.
1: Who's awesome. She just got back. She goes, hey, I got you guys these things.
0: That is a cool shirt. What would you call that? It's almost like a rugby shirt?
1: I would say this is almost like a, I don't know, 70s baseball type t-shirt with the piping around the collar and the arms.
0: Yeah, like a throwback shirt a little bit.
1: Yeah, but it's awesome.
0: We want you to go to Vegas. You'll go with a friend. So you get to take a family member, a significant other, a coworker, or a buddy. It's a flight for two people to Vegas. You'll stay at the Flamingo Hotel. You get to be in the Coliseum up close in the orchestra seats at Caesar's Palace. And then, of course, you get to go backstage and meet Tim McGraw. How do we make that happen, Matt?
1: You got to text the national keyword watch. WATCH. As in, you get to watch Tim McGraw perform live, or you'll never want to check your watch because you'd never want the moment to end when you get to go backstage and meet Tim McGraw.
0: You also don't want to watch someone else win this prize because you didn't send the text message.
1: Yes.
0: It literally takes about 6 seconds and you're done.
1: Yes. Watch. WATCH. Send that to 95819 and you could win. 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
21: We have a flood warning until 10 o'clock this morning, then showers and thunderstorms today, high 86. A chance for rain tonight, 74 overnight, and then a good chance for rain and storms again tomorrow. Tomorrow's high 87.

0: Kid Myself. That is John Morgan on Indy's Best Country, 95.5 WFMS with Deb and Matt in the morning. This can be something that, you know, you definitely want to keep an eye on. Matt, you've got a little one in the household with Jensen, and you're probably wondering as a parent, what's the right amount of screen time for my child?
1: Yeah.
0: Because we all have handed them an iPad and probably felt guilty.
1: Absolutely.
0: Tell you exactly what they should be seeing and so they don't overdo it. 6 minutes away, 95.5 WFMS.
1: Luke Bryan, Country and She Knows It. 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

0: Need You Now. That is Lady A, and I love them. Yes. Indy's Best Country, 95.5 WFMS with Deb and Matt in the morning. And screen time can be a very controversial subject. Sometimes, you know, you hand them an iPad and you tell yourself, I'm still a good parent.
1: Yes.
0: But sometimes you got to buy some time.
1: We get it all the time. Did you bring my iPad when we're like driving in the car? Even though it's like a 10 or 15 minute drive,
0: sure.
1: or we're going out to a restaurant or something. And, you know, sometimes you're like, yeah, you know, you can have it for a little bit. Mm-hmm. A lot of times. Because I'm like, I would rather you live life, but I understand kids' attention spans. Not so great.
0: I mean, you could do a sing-along or something or play I Spy with My Little Eye.
1: Yeah.
0: But yes, I do. And then sometimes you see them at the restaurant because they're just trying to get through the meal.
1: Yes.
0: But probably not your best choice. And now experts are weighing in. What is the appropriate amount of screen time? And they say for kids 5 and older, which this would include Jensen.
1: Yep.
0: He just turned 6, right?
1: Yep.
0: They say 2 hours a day. That's supposed to be the maximum of 2 hours a day. What they're seeing, though, that's not the actual number. Parents are allowing children 5 and older to do about 4 to 6 hours a day. That's a lot.
1: This is interesting because a lot of students, they are given iPads at school.
0: That's true.
1: So when they're at school, they're already getting time on there. So mm-hmm. I wonder if that's in conjunction, like built into that 2 hours, or if this is 2 hours on top of a normal school day.
0: I have a feeling they're not including the school.
1: Okay.
0: You know, some schools do that, some don't. So I would imagine this is probably recreational after hours.
1: Right.
0: And parents are admitting to 4 to 6 hours a day. That's a
1: 46
0: lot.
1: 46 hours?
0: No, not oh. 4 to 6 hours. The recommendation, though, for 5 and older is maximum 2.
1: All right, Jensen, we're selling your iPad.
0: Oh, no, don't
1: say that. For getting rid of it.
0: No!

0: That is Amen. Shaboozy with Jelly Roll on 95.5 WFMS, Indy's Best Country.
1: We had a lot of rain yesterday, Deb.
0: Yes.
1: And a lot of areas still in a flood watch, so be careful. But one very big landmark is seeing basically a double in size. And we're going to talk about that here in 3 minutes.
0: Yeah, that's scary, by the way.
1: It is crazy. It's insane.
0: Why did you say, oh?
1: Here's South of Sanity. Ah!

0: That's Zach Top and his new song called South of Sanity. Pretty cool song. Indy's Best Country, 95.5 WFMS with Deb and Matt in the morning.
1: And we have had so much rain. Deb, literally yesterday driving through Amanda's parents' neighborhood on our way to their house, we saw a house whose basement flooded. They need basement systems of Indiana, by
0: the way. Yes, they do.
1: But they had their front door open with a fan in the doorway blowing out the moisture, and it just felt so bad. But there's been so much flooding. In fact, White River Campground had gotten pretty hit by this.
0: Yeah, they had to be evacuated because the river nearly doubled in size. Mm-hmm. And obviously, when river levels are supposed to be normally about 4 feet, but when they start to double and reach 10 feet yesterday, that's craziness. And obviously not safe for those that are staying and camping there.
1: Right. I had to go grab something from Broad Ripple. Bought a tool from a guy. Mm-hmm. And as I was driving around there, I saw the river. And I even said out loud, before the rain even started, I'm like, holy cow, that is really high. So hopefully everybody got all their stuff. And who knew that all of those years growing up playing Oregon Trail on computer and forging the river with your oxen...
0: Would come in handy.
1: Would come in handy in this moment.
0: Yeah,
1: right?
0: It said evacuation took a few hours, but they cleared 100 campsites as a precaution. Hamilton County did. So good on them for taking those precautions. And grounds were empty and gates were closed yesterday.
1: Absolutely. Well, as you're going out there, know that the flooding is still continuing, especially with more rain in the forecast. Please be aware. Keep an eye on the forecast and just be safe.
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0: Boys Back Home, that is a couple of Dylans that got together and said, let's sing a song. Dylan Marlowe and Dylan Scott on Indy's Best Country, 95.5 WFMS with Deb and Matt in the morning. And tomorrow, after the show, we're coming to you. Come hang out with us in Edinburgh.
1: Big Reds. I just feel like every time you say that, you have to say it that way. I love it.
0: Big Reds.
1: There you go.
0: How about that?
1: That was good.
0: It's Deb and Matt's farm tour. We're going to be in Edinburgh at Big Reds from 11 until

0: And I think I even got our friends over at Chapman Heating, Air, Plumbing, and Electric to do it, too.
1: I don't know about that.
0: Okay. Well, this time we are going to.
1: All right. Look for us at Big Red's Deb and Matt's Farm Tour. It's tomorrow, 11 to 1 in Edinburgh.
0: And a huge thank you again to Chapman for supporting the cause, too. Thanking our farmers because the things they do for us, man, we don't even realize every single day.

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25: 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Mid to upper 80s and more scattered showers. And more of the same tomorrow.
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Ellen Morgan, 95.5 WFMS, Tyler Easter, Noon Hour, hopping again today. 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

0: 95.5 WFMS. I was as shocked as you will be to learn that Deb of Deb and Matt in the Morning. Deb, a big Busta Rhymes fan. Who would have thought? Busta Rhymes. Tonight, the Hoosier Lottery Free Stage.
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Find the Fandana and win Garth Brooks tickets continues. You got your section this morning, hopefully, with Deb and Matt. If you didn't, you better text your friend. I've got your row today after 12 noon. We could try.

Well, you know, I don't want to put the cart in front of the horse, but when Kenny Chesney releases a new album, usually the next year he does a stadium tour. And usually that swings through Lucas Oil. Just saying. Silver Sands Marina, the album on September 25th, and you can find Carry On. You won't

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26: A tad bit predictable these days, Mother Nature. Mid to upper 80s and scattered showers. And guess what? The same story tomorrow.

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0: 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What about you? 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
0: 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And we put Matt on the spot. We're Devin Matt in the Morning.
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1: Living vicariously through, well, Adam Vinatieri and Drew Brees' Gold Jackets into the Hall of Fame. Hey, Adam's speech was downright comical, wasn't it? That was great.

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Want to see our, well, Indianapolis Indians? They're taking on the Nashville Sounds. 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

Ah, yes. Could I get one more of those drinks with the little umbrellas, please? You're going to be hanging by the pool, rolling like a VIP. Airfare, hotel, tickets to Tim McGraw, and oh, yeah, you're going to meet Tim McGraw as well. Hey, that keyword for you, less than 15 minutes away.

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It is years, Y-E-A-R-S. 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
26: You're saying there's a chance of more of the same? Yes. Mid to upper 80s. Scattered showers and thunder showers. And the same story for tomorrow as well. And into the weekend, it gets even hotter.

Here's your Garth Brooks row number. You need the row. It is 9. You'll get to seat number with Brooks coming up after 4. 95.5 WFMS.

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Well, Colts head coach telling us that Anthony Richardson will start at quarterback in that preseason game against the Patriots coming up. Then the second half, we'll see Riley Leonard at QB.

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day. Yeah, tomorrow, the place to be, Big Red's Place in Edinburgh, 11 to 1. 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
0: That's the most country thing I've ever done. What about you? 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
26: More of the same, mid to upper 80s today. Scattered showers, thunder showers, down just low 70s tomorrow. More of the same and even warmer for the weekend.

hear about this elaborate scheme at the Indy BMV? My gosh, this person, it was a two-man scheme here. They were handing out learner permits and driver's license without anybody even passing an exam. Where were these people when I was, you know, going back multiple times because I couldn't parallel park?

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Just have some 7-Up. The lemon-lime soda. They're changing the recipe from lemon-lime to lime-lemon. What are we doing here?

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right now, tomorrow morning, be sure to be calling Deb and Matt in the morning, making sure that Deb gives you a review of Busta Rhymes tonight. She's going to see Busta Rhymes. She could barely sleep last night. She's so excited. Busta Rhymes, the Hoosier Lottery Free Stage, the Indiana State Fair. We were young.

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1: Mid to upper 80s and scattered showers, thunder showers possible as well, down about 71 tonight, and more of the same tomorrow. And into the weekend, and it gets even warmer. Our first shot at good sunshine is going to be Sunday.

0: Well, they say Indianapolis among the highest for robocalls. Spam robocalls spiking, especially for Indy area codes. Yeah, they're even calling our request lines.
1: It's not

You could just say, hey, bartender, give me another one of those drinks with a big old umbrella in it. I like those. 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Yeah, we're going to meet Tim McGraw. How cool is that? Hey, another shot to do exactly that after three with Brooks.

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from Morgan and Ben by now with the 95.5 WFMS. Tyler Reese, you ever been to Vegas? I'm surprised you ask a lot of people that question, and many of them say no. You could go meet Tim McGraw in Vegas next with Brooks, and also your next clue, getting you closer to Garth Brooks tickets.

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1: Rain and wind tonight, 72. Then tomorrow morning rain, but by afternoon should just be cloudy and warmer, 84 degrees.

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So can your favorite childhood toy actually tell you something about your personality? I'm a little leery, but let's put it to the test here in 7 minutes. 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

Langley along with Morgan Wallen on Indy's Best Country, 95.5 WFMS. Okay, can your favorite childhood toy actually say something about your personality? Again, I'm a little leery on this one, but see if it matches. They say if you loved Mr. Potato Head, you're a focused achiever. I don't know if I ever had any friends who said, oh, I love Mr. Potato Head. If you love Etch-A-Sketch, I did love that. You're carefree and creative. Well, I don't know how creative I am, but I feel carefree. If I feel like this is Deb. If your passion is the Easy Bake Oven, you're a builder who loves to make something from nothing. Okay, well, now I take it away. I just thought she would like to bake cakes, so... I don't know, any of that fit you, maybe? 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Here's Kenny Chesney.

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Indy's Best Country, 95.5 WFMS. Our acoustic jam is Sunday night. It's hard to believe that it is already here. You'll see three artists for only $15. Yeah, Matt Cooper, Graylin James, and Ashley McBride. And a bonus, if you are at Acoustic Jam 5, this one with Ashley McBride on Sunday, you will be the first to find out who's playing Acoustic Jam 6. And you'll be the first to be able to buy your tickets as well. So be listening. Sign up as an insider, too. That's going to be another way to get tickets early.

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Indy's Best Country, 95.5 WFMS. One way to get your Garth Brooks tickets, if you don't have them yet, is to win them right here. Just listen every day for the clues to find the Fandana to win your Garth Brooks tickets. And I've got that next clue coming up here just after 4 o'clock. But another bonus way, and this way you're going to win floor seats to see Garth Brooks. Just join Deb from Deb and Matt in the Morning at Boot Barn. It's the one on Southport Road. She will be there Saturday from 11 a.m. till 1 p.m. We'll have tickets for the next night's acoustic jam with Ashley McBride as well, and deals in the store at Boot Barn.

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0: 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Dear Lord.

All right, hopefully you've been collecting these clues to where that WFMS bandana is hidden to win your Garth Brooks concert tickets. We're giving away a pair every single day and into next week as well. Now, of course, the section number, Deb and Matt gave

0: that to you this morning at 7, just after 12 noon. Tyler gave you the row. I've got the seat. Your seat number today is 21. Go ahead and put that in the notes in your phone, maybe. Seat number 21. Then be ready tomorrow morning at 7 a.m. when Deb and Matt say to call. All you have to do is have that section, row, and seat number to win your tickets to see Garth Brooks from 95.5 WFMS.
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1: Rain and wind into the night tonight. 72 is our low. Tomorrow, though, just some morning rain, and then should clear up, just be a little cloudy. 80

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What? Why? Well, I'll explain in 6 minutes on 95.5 WFMS. It's Indy's Best Country. She said.

All right, are you single and having trouble connecting with that special someone? Well, head to the nearest theme park and hang out by the roller coaster. 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I try it. Why not?

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Of course, you can find the Fandana to win your Garth Brooks tickets. 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

right, here's my silly question of the day. How would you like to win free tickets to see Garth Brooks and their floor seats? Yeah, everybody wants that, right? Well, you can. Yeah, all you got to do is join Deb. She is going to be over at the Boot Barn on Southport Road on Saturday from 11 a.m. till 1 p.m. You could win your floor seats for Garth Brooks at Gainbridge Fieldhouse. 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

0: Country. That's Chase Matthew with his latest called Holding It Down on 95.5 WFMS. 5 o'clock free ride means nonstop country to get you home. No interruptions. Just enjoy the music.
1: She's more than just a pretty

Ashley McBride, she is our headliner for the Acoustic Jam on Sunday night at 8 Second Saloon. Still some tickets left, only $15. And you're going to see three artists, Matt Cooper, Graylin James, and Ashley McBride. And oh, by the way, an extra bonus for the folks that are at the show. You are going to be the first to find out who our next Acoustic Jam is and the first to get the opportunity to buy your tickets right there that

Scotty McCreary on Indy's Best Country, 95.5 WFMS. He's been friends with Lauren Elena for over 15 years, and Lauren has been having some serious fun on her socials. She did a fit check video with him where she wanted him to go through his outfit and say where each piece came from. So, you know, Levi jeans and so on. And then when they got to her, she just made everything up, and it was hysterical. She was wearing an outfit that had a bunch of fringe on it. So she said, and this is from Fringe with Benefits. He was like, wait, that's a company name? She's like, oh yeah, Google it. It's Bailey Zimmerman now.

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20: Going to be a little windy through the night tonight. Some rain off and on, 72. Tomorrow could wake up to rain, but then it should just become cloudy and warmer, 84 for the high.

Back in the day, Potts Farm was a place to go. Load a truck up, hit the dirt road. Jump the barbed wire, spread the word. Light the bonfire and call the girls. 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Jack and Jim were a few good men. 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Better

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Indy's Best Country, 95.5 WFMS. All right, we got a bonus way for you to win Garth Brooks tickets. And the tickets that you win are going to be floor seats. You heard me right. 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She'll have your tickets to Garth Brooks. Get yourself registered to win. And you could also win acoustic jam tickets for the Ashley McBride show the very next night at 8 Seconds Saloon. And we'll have some of those fandanas as well. So join Deb. It's the Boot Barn, Southport location, Saturday from 11 to 1. Good luck.

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0: 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The session started with a correction, but soybean and wheat futures trim the losses to close even. September corn ends down 9 cents, 448. Dees 472 down 8 and 3 quarters. September beans up 3 quarters, 1166. November down a penny, 1182 and a quarter. And September wheat right at flat, unchanged, 652 and 3 quarters. October live cattle 220.05, down 375. October lean hogs 82.12, down $1.42. I'm Ian DeEubank, Hoosier Ag Today, Indiana's farm network for 20 years.
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0: Matt, remember when you had to repair my side mirror?
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0: And it was all duct taped together?
1: Sure do.
0: That's the most country thing I've ever done. What about you? 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
0: 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And we put Matt on the spot. We're Deb and Matt in the morning.
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0: Okay, so me and Abir, this is one of my favorite stories to talk about on the radio. I love your wife. She is just like one of my favorite people out there.
2: Thank you.
0: And she's the one who told you, come on, Chris, let's, like, because I know you write a lot of really deep material.
2: I do.
0: And just naturally. Yes. And she's the one who got you to just write a party song like Me and a Beer, right?
2: Correct. Yeah. I'm a songwriter, I like to say. So I naturally go to slow, sappy, and sentimental. But she said, you got to go, can you please just bring home something that's somewhere between Good Vibes and Fix a Drink? And I said, it's not as easy as you think. I mean, honestly, songs like those three, to the consumer, seem the easiest to write. But for me, personally, they're the hardest to write because they're almost so simple that they're too simple. And my personality is so different when I wake up to go write songs that I don't just naturally go, hey, let's write Good Vibes today, or hey, Shuck and Jive, and let's write Me and a Beer today. It's just not who I am naturally, so I morph into it, of course, once the song gets going. But, you know, we got in there, me and my co-writers, and we started playing around on the instruments, and Me and a Beer came up, and I thought, well, that sounds exactly like somewhere between Fix a Drink and Good Vibes. Let's go with it. And we had it done in 15, 20 minutes and walked out.
0: What's something that, in the process of putting that song together, that nobody knows about?
2: Probably that I sing... mostly all my hits I've sang one time. Like, I just sing them. I don't even write it down. I just sing them.
0: So you just crack the mic open, hit record, and one take.
2: Start saying stuff, yeah.
0: Wow.
2: I mean, really, it's weird. But I write all my own songs, but I don't write my own songs. Like, I don't write them down or type them down. They're all up here. So the only other person I ever knew that historically they said did that was Ronnie Van Zant. And I'm not comparing myself. I'm just naturally...
0: What is that about you?
2: I don't know. I think I just hate my phone, and I hate typing on it. I hate talking on it, and I hate writing stuff down. It takes too long. It takes so long to write something down. So I like writing letters, but I don't like writing songs down. I just like to, I don't know, my brain just works faster, and I have a telepathic memory, I guess would be the right word for it, for lyrics.
0: Uh-huh.
2: And I can just...
0: So you can literally just lay on the couch and write a song in your head.
2: Yes.
0: And remember everything that you wrote.
2: Yeah, and go over to the piano and play it.
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1: 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That's your Country Nights Live news update. I'm Bev Rainey.
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